0: 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You made everything, can't run, can't hide. All else failed, your love stands, never left my side.
1: Свободное радио. Выбирай лучшее.

me. 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Was hoping he would show for me. I could never go for weed. Daily repentant from an addiction to pornography. My past discography. You knew that you were watching me. I deserve death if God judged me lawfully. So don't you ever copy me. The devil wouldn't stop the heat. It wasn't